0: Night Air. 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
1: So this time I hid it under the pillow. 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One song is more than millared circles. Basic math that I understand.

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0: fly.
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1: Could light the earth to life.
0: If I could join the birds. If I could join the birds.
1: If I could join the birds.
0: You said every star in the sky. I could rise up on my words. And paint your shade so pretty tonight. Pretty tonight. I could join the birds.
1: I could join the birds.
0: And I could look into your eyes.
1: They sing their song, I speak their words.

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But oftentimes I gotta remind myself to combine my thoughts and never deny my help. 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

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Sometimes I don't think when it's you, I only wanna, only wanna, only wanna link in the moonlight. Sometimes I don't think I could do right. You the only one that know what I do like. Hop in the phone with Georgia tags. 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
1: Listen, I go command the asso. 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
2: I just sold my last kidney for some small whip. And I feel great, Made in Britain, paid in Britain. Black British, British music.
3: Someone said that cab stopped suddenly and it all went downhill.

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America front on you. 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But don't let it get to you. Just know that they miserable. And know that behind every smile,

0: 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We have a penalty flag thrown at the 30-yard line.
1: Personal foul. Unsportsmanlike conduct. Number 6 on the defense.
2: Okay.

0: you a cop or you a nigga killer?
1: Raise
0: above.
1: Raise above.
2: We have a penalty flag thrown at the 30-yard line.
3: Personal foul. Unsportsmanlike conduct. Number six on the defense. 15.
4: Man will understand, man.
0: Oh,
4: man
0: shit.
4: Will understand, man.
0: Fuck,
4: man. Man will understand. And live in harmony and peace. And the sun will once again rise up in the east.

0: 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I smell the best food, the safety, and it's fragrant. She is not a tea, she was just a taste.
1: What a rush.
2: Pocit, že se vznáším, co nový člověk.
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4: We're in Lunique number 9 with... 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
0: descriptive. And there's an Urban Dictionary definition. 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

0: We're in Lunique number 9 with the man them. 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

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How the fuck? 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The way I express it is

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1: 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There's two things you ain't seen before. Mm-hmm. 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